0: Special 149, Sheriff's Office complaint.
1: 149.
0: For a struck deer in front of 190 feet Genesee Street in the town of York between Federal Road and 63. It's on the north side of the road into the ditch. Still alive.
1: Obvious.

0: 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I'm closer. I can take that.
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2: 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Thank you.

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0: Harry David Edward 1651 MDE 1651, lead Marshall at 15.
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0: 这是雪球呢。I have Lee Robinson on the phone. He works at the Avon Family Medicine. He has questions. Can I send him through?
1: Done for.

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0: We'll be holding 256 and 28. 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
1: Yeah, many hands.

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1: 156.
0: Is that a place of the job card, please?
1: Go ahead.
0: It's going to be New York, Lincoln, 0 Don, 24 00 LZT, 2400. That's going to be the big police posse driving.

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1: 163.
0: Mary Boy Edward 2044 MPG 2044 will be southbound at Sutton.
1: Southbound at Sutton.

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1: 709.
0: New York King Frank Henry 1928, KFH 1928, Payne at 408.
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0: Complaining call back stated that Richard called her father saying that he is at the farm and she believes that he's hanging out near the solar panels.
1: 10-4, I'll be in route.
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0: No plate, no visible plate. White Honda, CRV, northbound at 10.
1: Northbound at 10 with a white Honda.

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0: Spoke to family on scene. They're saying that he is in a vehicle out behind the solar field, possibly going to commit suicide. We're going to be making an approach here shortly.
1: Could be in a vehicle behind the solar field, saying he's going to commit suicide.
0: I'll advise what we got.
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2: I copy. One 141-156, any reports of weapons?
0: Family could not confirm nor deny. We're gonna see what happens.

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1: 156.
0: We're going to be at the northwest corner of the furthest back solar field. He is parked out behind a wood pile.
1: I mean, the northwest corner of the furthest solar field parked behind a wood pile.
2: 3-156.
0: Go ahead.
2: Can't track through. There's a tree down blocking my way.
0: Copy. So he's going to make his way through here. Stick to the wood line. Furthest to the east, it's a little drier on top of the hill.
2: Four.
1: Push 154 and 163, your status?
0: 4-6.
1: Copy, 4-6. Push 156.
0: But.
1: You're just right south of the village. You want 653 to start your way?
0: Yes, please, for now.
1: 653.
3: Copy, direct.
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1: Copy.

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1: Yeah, Warsaw. 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

0: 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You just.
1: Six or seven. Can you repeat that?
0: Just use a secure. You can cancel.
1: Affirmative. We'll be posted up on them.
0: Posting up.
2: Copy.

0: One dispatch, 156, say his eyes on.
1: 156.
2: Currently observing, he's still in the vehicle, not running. We're waiting to make contact.
0: Dispatch, I didn't hear anything he said.
1: He said he's just observing him at this point. You can see him in his vehicle, and it's not running.
0: Important.
1: 156, do you want the air?
3: No, it was not.

0: 6 at 3-0-156. 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
1: We're out back by the solar fields. 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

0: 140 Smash, get in the air and send out a page, please.
1: Okay. Are you still there for emergency traffic only? All there is, choose channel 2, at least tap 2.

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2: Oh, you're out?
0: 653, leave your car where it is, walk up to 138, and both of you will ride up to the field in front of the vehicle.

0: 156 Houston, AEO, this is the 81.
1: Okay, 156. 156 dispatch.
0: Go ahead.
1: Tell him that we're right around the corner, out by the driveway. Tell him to step out of the truck and we'll meet him outside.
0: He disconnected. Do you want us to try him again?
1: Yes, please.
0: 10-4.

0: 156-153. He's moving towards you.
1: 13-156. The Tahoe got stuck, and we can't move it.

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1: Yeah, I'm on the phone.
0: Negative, my partner tried to call him back twice and he didn't answer.
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1: Copy 46, over there. All units can resume normal traffic on the lane. All units to resume normal traffic on the main at 2102.

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0: Myself and 5034 Heritage.
1: 334 Heritage. One 849 Middle Dutch, LVL, plate when ready. Go ahead. Henry David Young, 4367, HBY, 4367. Copy.

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0: 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I'll be Richard Mills and Woodruff.
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0: The vehicle's on its way. 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
1: Copy. We'll advise DOT, and you're clear.

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1: 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Thank you.

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0: 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That number says disconnected. Negative contact with the door. I'll be clear.
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1: 163.
2: Lincoln David, Victor 8918, LD V89, 18, NLB, southbound, south 10.
1: Southbound, south of 10.
3: 166, session zero.
1: 166.
3: Charlie Tango Paul, 7958, CTP 7958. I'll be exit 9, northbound on ramp.
1: Northbound exit 9 on ramp.

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1: 1-849 New Jersey.
0: Tom 27, Victor Tom Young, T27 VTY, I'll be northbound at 31.
1: Northbound 31.

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1: 136.
0: Lincoln Frank Victor 8881. LFV 8881. Flank Stonehill.
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1: 1-3. 154.
0: Lincoln X-ray Lincoln 6163, Alex Howell 6163, Southbound Exit 8.
1: Southbound 8.
2: 1-3-6 dispatch, be sent to the next level car, please.
1: 166.
3: One, 6-6, Lima.
1: 136, 10-0, requesting a second car, Plank of Stonehill.
3: 10-4, now.

0: 1849 dispatch, traffic stop, New York.
1: 1849.
0: Lincoln Boyd, Lincoln, 8500 LBL, 8500, I'll be northbound at 34.
1: Northbound 34.
2: Decision 136, your status.
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1: 1-6-3.
0: McKenzie for George, 6346. LDG 6346, LV southbound, south 10.
1: Southbound, south 10.

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1: 154.
0: Destructive plate on a truck hole in a car trailer. I'll be southbound exit 8.
1: Southbound 8 with a truck and trailer.

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0: Whitehorse just called back. The truck is out on a call at the moment. It's going to be a little longer than 35 minutes.
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1: 24/7.
0: Yeah, we're in Maryland, 2 George Young, 3730, 2 GY, 3730, northbound at 5 off ramp.
1: Northbound at 5 off ramp with Maryland.
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0: Lincoln, X-ray Lincoln, 5250 LXL 5250 LV, southbound, south 10.
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0: 6665 Barber Hill Road in Groveland between Atten Road and Wilson Road. Have a female that is out of control. She is in talks. 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
1: 5653. Six two eight dispatch. We're back in the county out of the Hamptons. Back in the county out of the Hamptons.
2: 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Is there a long driveway back to the residence?
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Praise Dr. 2 Livingston County. Your ambulance is being requested to 1972 Genesee Street in the town of York between State Route 63 and Federal Road for the 46-year-old male who has chest pain and abnormal pain and burning. Can be a priority 3. Can be fire dispatcher to Livingston County for your ambulance. You're being requested to 1972 Genesee Street in the town of York between State Route 63 and Federal Road for the 46-year-old male chest pain and abnormal pain and burning after surgery. Can be priority 3.

0: 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Did you even respond to your PD you meet with a Dylan Palmer for a repo report?
1: Ten four.

0: 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I'm going to be clear the en route test pre-Genesee with a pair of
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1: 10-4.
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0: 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I have one male for cap.
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0: Respond to 4096 Main Street between Chandler Road and York Road in the town of York for the 911 investigation. 911 only phone with a female stating she's calling because she believes her bank account was hacked. The line was then disconnected. 4096 Main Street, town of York.

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0: Copy. That address, was that just where it was plotting?
1: That's correct.
0: Copy. Nothing showing here. That address looks like it's a barn with a vehicle that is fully clear.
1: Copy that.
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0: Respond to 28 Union Park off of East Avon Lima Road in the town of Avon for the noise complaint. Caller states there's loud music coming from behind this address. 28 Union Park, town of Avon.

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0: Respond over to 130 Main Street, CB's Bar and Grill, between Clara Barton Street and Ocean Street in the village. For the noise complaint, loud music playing downstairs, 130 Main Street.

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0: Yeah, with Charles William Zebra, 1920, CWZ, 1920. I'm going to be big tree in front of McDonald's.
1: Big tree in front of McDonald's.

0: Fire Specter to Mount Morris, first page, Freeland Status Ambulance, Lewis County for Mutual Aid ALS, 4 William Street in the village between Murray Street and Chapel Street. Have a 77-year-old male who is conscious for chest pains and trouble breathing is priority 2. Fire Dispatcher to Mount Morris, first page, Freeland Status Ambulance in Lewis County for Mutual Aid ALS, 4 William Street in the village between Murray Street and Chapel Street. Have a 77-year-old male who is conscious for trouble breathing and chest pain. Priority 2 call.
1: Spring water for the gray silver SUV off the road with two wheels in the culvert. Unknown as occupied, no lights. Pebble Brook Lane and Thunder Mountain Trail, Town of Springwater.
0: Six to eight from Hamptons. Copy 6 to 8 1 from Hamptons.

Story Center 2, Mount Morris, your second page. Free ambulance being requested to 4 William Street between Murray and Chapel in the village. For a 77-year-old male, trouble breathing with chest pain. Sobriety 2. Sending fire dispatcher to Mount Morris, your second page for your unsized ambulance. Being requested to 4 William Street between Murray Street and Chapel in the village of Mount Morris for the 77-year-old male, trouble breathing and chest pain. Sobriety 2.

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0: 076 and 135 for the backup response to 4104 Main Street, the town of York, between Old State Road and York Road. Caller states she saw multiple older males running through her backyard with guns and bats. Says her internet's off, she's being hacked. Caller was very uncooperative, demanding law enforcement, and continues to call back in and hang up. Confused on her address as well. The plotting at 4104 Main Street, town of York.
1: Five. I got it.

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0: 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The Florida plate.
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0: Adam King, 37, Paul Frank, AK-37PF. Just let me know who that returns to.
1: Copy, AK-37PF, Florida. Be advised, one of the plots, it looks like, was also at 4108.
0: Four. There's three different duplexes in this area. Got another plate when you're ready.
1: Copy what?
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0: Are you out with Courtney?
1: Negative. 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
0: 10-4. She just called back asking for help with her phone. 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And then hung up.
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0: First of all, 266 Cottage Street between Perrine Street and Wilmot Street in the village for the 75-year-old male needing a lift assist. 66 Cottage Street.
1: 10-4.
0: Correction, 75-year-old male looking for a lift assist. 34. Community Fire Dispatcher 2, Danville. You're being requested to 66 Cottage Street, off of Prime Street, for the 75-year-old male, looking for a lift assist, priority 4.

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1: Denver.

Flight Inspector 2, Livingston County. Got a receiving call from LifeNet saying that they're going to be landing at Hampton's Corners. Looking for an ALS ambulance to be there. Going to be there in 2 minutes. Flight Inspector 2, Livingston County EMS. Looking for an ALS ambulance to be on standby at Hampton's Corners for LifeNet that is going to be there in 2 minutes. For a 50-year-old male, unknown injuries.

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0: Fever signed to 1 Lackawanna Ave in the village. It's going to be the daycare. Have a third-party report of a car, unknown make model, that's parked in the parking lot with two occupants. 1 Lackawanna Ave.
2: Not far out.

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0: Just confirming 6286 is going to be ALS.
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Livingston County 4 yours. Being requested to the CNR at 11 Murray Hill Drive. Second floor Melody for the 75-year-old male with shortness of breath can be a priority 2. That's Fire Dispatcher 2 Mount Morris for your unstatus ambulance. 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Being requested to 11 Murray Hill Drive. Can be the CNR Mount Morris for the 75-year-old male, shortness of breath, second floor Melody, it's priority 2.

0: 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sub-priority 2, that is fire dispatcher to Mount Morris, your second page for your on status EMS, responding to 11 Murray Hill Drive, the CNR, second floor malady for the 75-year-old male, shortness 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

Fire dispatcher to Livonia for your status. Ambulance responding to 5641 South Cove Lane in the town of Canisius for the 76-year-old male, conscious, breathing alert. Fell on bed and hit his head. That's a priority 4 call. This fire dispatcher to Livonia for your status. Ambulance responding to 5641 South Cove Lane in the town of Canisius off of Westlake Road for the 76-year-old male, conscious, alert, and breathing. Fell out of bed and hit his head. That's a priority 4 call.

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0: 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I'm going to be out of service for a detail out of the county.
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2: E-111.
0: Mary David Henry, 4436. MDH, 4436, southbound, southbound.
2: Southbound, southbound.

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2: Fire dispatcher to Avon for your fire department, responding to 161 Clinton Street, the Avon Primary School, for the commercial fire alarm showing teacher lounge activation. That is fire dispatcher to Avon for your fire department, responding to 161 Clinton Street, the Avon Primary School, for the commercial fire alarm showing teacher lounge activation. Your assignment's going to be on Ops 1.
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1: 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Simon's on Ops 1.

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3: Four-door, possibly a sick or intact, all over the road with a possible plate of N6476, heading northbound past the exit 9.
2: 10-4 and up.

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0: Okay.
1: Could you find that 5641 South Cove Lane in the town of Canisius? 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
2: Mr. 113.
3: 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He's upset that we don't have them. He's looking to speak with someone.
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0: 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I transfer this over to Monroe County.
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0: You're going to respond to 8029 South Main Street in the town of Springwater between Howe Avenue and East Street. You're going to be meeting with Akela, who was just choked by a Quinn's Stokum. Quinn just left in the black Toyota Tacoma heading towards Corning.
1: So far.
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2: 4-6.
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2: I copy. You just try to get a hold of SD Painted Post. 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
0: 10-4.

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0: What's your name?
1: Yeah, U.S. respond. 31-year-old female. Does have some head pain.
0: Never.

fire dispatcher to Livingston County for your status ambulance and Springwater first responders responding to 8029 South Main Street in Springwater between Howe Ave and East Ave. Law enforcement on scene requesting EMS for a 31-year-old female with head pain. 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That's a priority 4 call.

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1: What's the dispatch? Just advising, the truck that left here is currently on 390 heading towards Campbell.
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1: 149.
2: Very minimal. We're going to have a harassment at this point.
0: Copy.

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1: 4-6.
0: Just advising, our suspect also has a warrant out of SP Painted Coast for criminal mischief.
1: Received, yeah. They're very aware of the suspect, and they're looking for him now on the interstate there.
0: 4-4, thank you.

0: 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Can you respond to 9879 Ocean Hill Road in the town of Danville between McCurdy Road and Eads Road for the 911 open staticky line? Busy on callback.
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1: 167.
0: I have a Megan on the line. It appears possibly to be the owner of that Husky. Can I send through you?
1: I'm out with the owner and the Husky if you want to survive it.
2: One fix that dispatch.
0: Five, go ahead.
2: I'll be 10-8. 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
1: 24-9.
0: Lincoln R Zebra 2776, LNZ 2776. I'm going to be northbound 246.
1: Northbound 246.

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0: 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I'll be Richmond Mill on Federal.
1: Richmond Mill's in Federal. Patch will be posted, Denzel.
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0: We're going to be starting the fire department over to 236 Main Street, the Faulkner Apartments, phase 2, for the female stuck in the elevator.
1: Go for it.

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2: Fire dispatcher to Dansville for your fire department and Dansville EMS for your ambulance responding to 236 Main Street in the village of Dansville, the Faulkner Apartments, for the report of the individual stuck in the elevator. That was 236 Main Street, the village of Dansville, the Faulkner Apartments responding for occupants stuck in the elevator. It's phase 2, near 7 is going to be on ops 1.

0: It's Patrick, 213.
1: 213.
0: If you respond up to the Kids Club, 220 Collins Street. Anyway, Julie Mike for a 240-30 complaint. Suspect known. 220 Collins Street.
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0: Can you respond over to 30 Meadow Drive in the Village of Geneseo? Caller is requesting a female deputy for a possible violation of an order.
1: 7-4.
0: Dispatch to 500.
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0: 5-1-1 is on location investigating for the occupant stuck in the elevator at Faulkner Apartments. Send it to Alps 1.
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0: We're going to spawn over to Springbrook Road by Short Track Road in the town of Portage. We're going to be looking for the blue Ford Bronco that got rear-ended by the gray GMC. There's no injuries. Springbrook Road by Short Track.
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0: 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And 48975, John Edward, 48975, JE.
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1: E-111?
0: Lincoln X-ray Young, 2112, LXY, 2112, southbound of 41.
1: Southbound 41.

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0: Boy, Victor, 19916. BV, 19916. Going to be northbound, exit 6 ramp.
1: Northbound, exit 6 ramp.
2: I'm going to be headed over to 351 Lester Street, apartment 123, for a civil matter.
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1: E-111, Vermont.
0: King William Sam and 960, KWS 960, Southbound 42.
1: Southbound 42 with Vermont.

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1: All right, you clear me. 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
0: 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You're going to be meeting with Amaro for the assist.
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0: 6665 Barbara Hill Road in the town of Groveland. Chelsea Eaton called. Said she had an argument with her relatives about 10 minutes ago about them living in a shed on the property. She's in the residence. They're still back by the shed.
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2: Oh. You're assigned at 4021 Ambassador Drive, meeting with an Anaya Israel. 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
3: That's just their dispatch. She was going to go to campus. Has that changed?
2: That's correct. She's claiming that UPD is not going to be able to assist her due to the other subject being on the campus.
3: We're on scene.
0: Copy, you're on scene.

0: 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What's the 911?
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0: I'm responding over to Lima Road by North Road, meeting with Gwen, who's trying to, looking for some assistance to secure two loose dogs.
1: Received any DCOs on?
0: 10-9. 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
1: We do have dog control. I'm trying to contact them now. Dispatch to 24-6. 24-6.
0: 4-6.
1: You can disregard. The dogs are back with their owner.
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0: 24-9 dispatch, any updates on this call?
1: Looks like we got a call from the other half saying that the caller, initial caller, threatened to shoot her with a shotgun. Do not believe it was displayed. The shotgun is in the house.
0: Okay, copy.
1: 139, did you copy that as well? And we're going to hold the air when you go on scene.
2: Out in a

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1: One for you.
0: I have Bonnie Madison on the phone. Looking to speak with you. Can I send her through?
1: Name and number. I'm out. LCJ.
0: 10-4.
2: Good morning, 49. I'm going to be out there.
0: Good morning, 49. 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I need to show the air for Barbara Hill Road. 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

0: 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Your unstat is the ambulance in Livingston County for the mutual aid ambulance responding to 4588 Morganview Road, the Morganview Estates, for the 77-year-old female that fell onto the pavement with a head injury. 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It's a priority 4 call.
1: 6286 is in her from Hamptons.
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1: 24-6.
0: Unknown plate, I'll grab it for you in a minute. It's going to be 390 southbound, mile marker 50. It's going to be a black SUV, older model Chevy.
1: 10-4, southbound at 50, black older model Chevy.
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0: 6 for the sheriff's office, please?
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0: That's affirmative. I have to check the welfare in front of Hindle Funeral Home for the male that's wearing the black and red sweatshirt that's walking down the middle of the road.
1: I just spoke to him. He was walking home. 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
0: Number. 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
0: Edward X-ray Mary, 4986, EXM 4986, 290 southbound, mile marker 46.
1: Southbound 46, Michigan.
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1: One six three, dispatching 0.
0: 163.
1: Lincoln Town, George, 9641 LTG, 9641 LV, southbound, just north of 10.
0: Southbound, up to 10. 161, priority 1.
1: 61, Mesa.
0: 161 and 155, please go to the backup to 2620 York Road West for the third-party report of a family trouble. Sent the caller an email that the Alejandro subject broke her phone and stole her glasses. The email was sent 30 minutes ago. That's 2620 York Road West.
1: 161 is in now. Come on, let's go to the office.

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0: 42 Grove Street, a brown backpack was left near the complainant's residence. 42 Grove.
1: Yeah.

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0: Lincoln, Lincoln, Union 4567, LLU 4567, LBA, southbound, south 10.
1: Southbound, south 10.

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0: Monster 3 dispatching 0.
1: Monster 3.
0: I've got Paul Henry, 7109 LPH, 7109 LV, southbound 79.
1: Southbound 79.

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1: 24-6.
0: 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Get the quick fill on Mars.
1: Quick fill on Mars.

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1: 163.
0: Lincoln John Adams, 7202 LJA, 7202 LB Southbound, on line for 42.
1: Southbound 42.

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0: 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They state a former employee, Kevin Adaway, was terminated a few weeks ago and was told he's no longer allowed on the property. He was just seen there in a gold Lincoln Town Car, last seen southbound on Rochester Road.
1: Copy.
2: 4-5,
1: Switcher 133, 31 traffic.
2: 133.
1: It's southbound on 15A, just past Gal Road. Have a black Volkswagen Jetta all over the road, passing vehicles on the right-hand side. Have a good New York Ridge to Henry Union King 6919. Dispatch 134 for 901.
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1: 133.
0: Vehicle's now eastbound on Chase Road, last seen passing the golf course. Caller's no longer behind it.
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1: Gonna be a Pennsylvania tag, Mary King Paul 0436, MKP 0436. I'll be northbound at 4.
0: Northbound at 4, with PA.
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0: 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Beyond 20, right in front of Davis Trailer.
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1: Have you out in the area?

Sorry, dispatcher, to Danville for your ambulance to 9401 Main Street between Shea Road and Circle Road for the 26-year-old female. Conscious and breathing with abdominal pain. Use the front door. It's a priority 4. That's fire dispatcher to Danville for your ambulance to 9401 Main Street in Danville for the 26-year-old female with abdominal pain. 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It's priority 4.

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2: Lincoln, John, 4487, LLJ, 4487. The same location as last.
1: Davis.
3: 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Can you put me on CR from this year?
1: Never mind.
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0: 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I'll be 15 in front of the exit line quickly.
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0: May you go back to the village? I have a juvenile complaint at 61 Travel Street, meeting with Amanda, 17-year-old daughter, took off from school around 1 p.m. and hasn't been seen since.
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0: Mary Adams, Zebra, 4947, MAZ4947, I'll be northbound at mile marker 27.
1: Northbound 27.
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0: Actually, if I could have you just start towards 25 Church Street, I have a custody problem involving Susan and Howard, and Howard's yelling at Susan during their child exchange. Their weapons are in talks, 25 Church.
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0: So far.
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1: 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Can I send him through you?
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2: 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Next available pill.
1: 10-4. 149. One for six is requesting another unit, non-emergent. Copy.
0: Six one dispatch, let's out that way.
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0: M&R is on the way for the tow.
1: What's the ETA?
0: They're coming from the shop, so probably about 10 minutes.
1: Let me see. Well, if I dispatch today.
0: Have you seen?

0: 213.
1: Caller's calling from 38 Lacey Street, reporting two males that are claiming to be from Verizon were at his door. One white male, one black male. They were last seen turning onto Clinton Street from Lacey Street, and he liked to be met with. 38 Lacey.
0: Copy.
1: 304 status.
0: Four and six.
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0: 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Country 4, I was there at McDonald's.

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0: 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Howard, he's in the white Jeep. Susan is now turning over the child.
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1: Put me back on that family trouble and I'll be in room 19.
0: Over. Dispatch to 163D, priority line traffic.
1: 163.
0: Southbound passing exit 10, looking for a gray Tesla that's swerving. Southbound from 10.
1: From the village of Geneseo.
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0: Fire dispatcher to Montmorris for your ambulance in Livingston County for your ALS to 11 Murray Hill Drive. Montmorris is a CNR second floor malady for the 69-year-old male having chest pain and is clammy. It's a priority one. That's fire dispatcher to Montmorris for your ambulance in Livingston County for your ALS to 11 Murray Hill Drive. It's a CNR second floor malady for the 69-year-old male having chest pain and is clammy. Priority one.
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0: 34 Hopkins Street, apartment 1 in the village of Mount Morris for a civil problem occurring outside in the township. 34 Hopkins Street, apartment 1.
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1: 24-9.
0: Falcon Zebra X-ray 8492, LZX 8492, and be northbound, mile marker 34.
1: Northbound 34.

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1: 149.
0: Henry Boyd Charles,
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0: HBC 8907, 15A at the county line.
1: 15A at the county line.
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1: Okay.
0: Camille, sir.

0: 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Moving northbound.
1: Copy, moving northbound.
2: Guam 46-97.
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4: 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Didn't appear injured. River Road, just off of 408.
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0: Lincoln King, Sam, 5658. LKS, 5658. Be northbound at 10.
1: Northbound at 10.

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0: No more.

0: Fire dispatcher to Zanesville for your ambulance. Livingston County for your ALS to 22 William Street in the village of Zanesville between Clay Street and Eagle Street for the 61-year-old male with a high heart rate and difficulty breathing. It's a priority one. Fire dispatcher to Zanesville for your ambulance. Livingston County for your ALS to 22 William Street in the village of Zanesville for a 61-year-old male with high heart rate and difficulty breathing. It's a priority one.
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0: 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Flight safety, you're also on the way.

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0: We'll be shifting to 256 and 20A. You can show us posted there.

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1: Okay. 166-0. 166. Kilo Charlie George 9597 KCG 9597. I'll be 39 Ridge Tavern.
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2: 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I'll be 39 Ridge Tavern.
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1: 149.
0: Crossroads Motel, 7027 West Main, meeting with Devin. He's going to be in a 2010 Ford Escape just across the street, trying to get belongings from a room that he had left. 7027 West Main, Crossroads Motel.
1: Copy.

0: Dispatch to 310 and 163 for the backup. 174 Boulevard to Jones Chemical for the commercial burglary alarm with multiple activations. That's 310 and 163 for the backup. 174 Boulevard to Jones Chemicals for the multiple activation burglar alarm. Units responding, acknowledged.
1: 310, copy.
2: 114 dispatch, I get the backup.
0: 114 has the backup.
2: 161 dispatch, stay off in this unit.
0: 161.
2: 22386, 22386, and I'll be out at the lobby.
0: Sorry.
3: 166 dispatch, 10.
0: 166.
3: Lincoln Tango, Mike 5894, LTM 5894, RB5 and Jenks.
0: 5 Jenks.

0: Central 146. Party 1 Vila Joel.
1: 146 Mount Morris.
0: 2063 Ridge Road in Mount Morris for the verbal argument between a male and a female. Caller stated that the female took his keys and the female got in line, stated that he is in talks. Currently negative weapons. 2063 Ridge Road.
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3: 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Southbound South 10.
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0: Emergency and fire department at 8022 School Street between Howell Avenue Depot and Springwater for the smell of gas. 822 School Street.
2: That one.

0: 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Livingston County for your ambulance. Responding to 8022 School Street in the town of Springwater between Howe Ave and Depot Road for the smell of gas in the residence. Your assignment's going to be on Ops 1. That's fire dispatcher to Springwater for your fire department. Livingston County for your ambulance. Responding to 8022 School Street in the town of Springwater for the smell of gas in the residence. Your assignment's going to be on Ops 1. 161.
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0: 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We do have a propane leak, it looks like, at the stove.
1: That's 4.

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